There's Nicolette Larson's Lot of Love. I'm Steve Bannon. That's a lot of the 70s. Every Monday through Thursday from 7 until 8. That's all you get on the 70s at 7. It's Queen now. This is Another One Bites the Dust.

103.5 WGRR. I think a lot of us can relate to, after a job interview, wishing we had answered the question better, or at least differently. A guy posted a video of his answer to the question, what's your biggest weakness? I think it's a great answer. It's kind of unconventional. I'll tell you what he said after Huey Lewis.

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7: Across the country right now, at this very moment, there are probably arguments taking place about who's doing more of the housework, the homework, the shuttling of kids from this activity to that. It's true. By and large, women do more of this than men. But doesn't have to be that way. And if you and your spouse can level that playing field, it's going to make both of you and your kids happier. Psychologist Yelena Kecmanovic says, this might be how you get there. As hard as it might be at first, try to think of your partner like a teammate, not an adversary. Learn how to do some of the chores your partner does to get a better understanding of how much effort something takes. And finally, take the time to acknowledge what the other person is doing. And every now and then, even express your appreciation. That'll go a long way. I'm Dr. Sanjay Gupta, helping you live a better life.

103.5 WGR. So the NFL international schedule was released today. Three of the four AFC North teams play overseas. The Brownies don't. You know, the Bengals are in Madrid November 8th to play the Falcons. The Ravens play the Cowboys in week 3 in Rio, and the Steelers play the Saints in Paris October 25th.

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0: Culture Club documentary, you are in luck. Boy George and Culture Club will be in theaters June 9th. That's Karma Chameleon on 103.5 WGRR. I'm Steve Mann. Got the Primetime Request Hour coming up at 9. If there's something you want to hear on this Beatles Wednesday, 513-987-1035. And we'll have four more names in Summer Survival tomorrow. It's your chance to get in for a $7,200 patio furniture set from Sunspot Pool and Patio and another $1,500 to spend on whatever you want, whatever kind of fun thing you want. 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So she was out of that window. She's still in the running now. 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If you haven't gotten your name yet, you can do it right now at WGRR.com.
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17: You ever wonder why the same cold virus makes some people so sick and others not sick at all? Well, according to an interesting new study out of Yale School of Medicine, one key factor is how quickly the cells in their noses, called nasal cells, respond to the virus and contain it. It's called the interferon response, and it can vary for different people. Now, when that response gets inhibited, it can trigger a different reaction, which leads to excessive mucus production and inflammation. In other words, a cold that is a lot more miserable. Of course, there are other factors at play: your genetics, any underlying conditions, immunity from vaccinations or previous infections. If you are trying really hard not to get sick, high quality masks, they can be very effective. Also, good old-fashioned hand washing. And remember not to touch your face. I'm Dr. Sanjay Gupta, helping you live a better life.
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1: 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Welcome to the jungle.

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0: Bengals can't say that after November 8th. Going to be in Madrid. That's Three Dog Nights. Never been to Spain on 103.5 WGRR. It's the Primetime Request Hour on this Beatles Wednesday. Aaron is in Ross. Aaron, what do you want to hear?
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hanging out with John Mellencamp. Now that would be pretty cool. It happened to you tomorrow morning, 7:43. Get you registered for a flyaway to Cleveland. Check out his show up there and a whole bunch of other fun stuff tomorrow morning in the Jim Day Show. See you then.

103.5 WGRR. So Netflix has done another season of their show Quarterback, where they follow quarterbacks around the NFL on and off the field. Joe Burrow was in the last one. Kirk Cousins did the first two seasons back-to-back. Will Joe Burrow do back-to-back seasons? They announced the four quarterbacks they followed. I'll tell you if Joe Burrow will be back in 8 minutes.

0: Netflix has done a couple of seasons of their show called Quarterback, where they follow a few NFL quarterbacks on and off the field. The first season was Patrick Mahomes, Kirk Cousins, and Marcus Mariota. Season two was Joe Burrow, Kirk Cousins, and Jared Goff. And they just announced the four quarterbacks that they followed in season three, which was filmed last season. They said, we can't get Joe Burrow again.
1: Uh-oh, we're getting Flacco.
0: So that's right, they got Joe Flacco. Yep, along with Joe Flacco, the other quarterbacks will be Cam Ward from the Titans, Jaden Daniels from the Commanders, and Baker Mayfield from the Tampa Bay Buccaneers. Season three of Quarterbacks will premiere on Netflix July 14th.
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11: Across the country right now, at this very moment, there are probably arguments taking place about who's doing more of the housework, the homework, the shuttling of kids from this activity to that. It's true. By and large, women do more of this than men. But doesn't have to be that way. And if you and your spouse can level that playing field, it's going to make both of you and your kids happier. Psychologist Yelena Ketchmanovich says this might be how you get there. As hard as it might be at first, try to think of your partner like a teammate, not an adversary. Learn how to do some of the chores your partner does to get a better understanding of how much effort something takes. And finally, take the time to acknowledge what the other person is doing, and every now and then, even express your appreciation. That'll go a long way. I'm Dr. Sanjay Gupta, helping you live a better life.
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If you like live music, Friday night in the area is a good night for it. Brent Floyd is going to be at Rose Music Center in Huber Heights. 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And a tribute to NXS is at Southgate House in Newport Friday night at 8 o'clock.

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Still trying to straighten things out now, though. 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

There's Reginald and your song. I'm Steve Mann. One more hour left in this Beatles Wednesday. Got one from the Let It Be album coming up this hour. Also, Bob Seger's Against the Wind. And the Cars are on the way. Now it's Kenny Loggins' Danger Zone.

103.5 WGRR. If you're a Top Gun or a Top Gun Maverick fan, both are back in theaters today for 1 week to celebrate the 40th anniversary of the original. And I know the Starlight Drive-In in Amelia is showing both Friday and Saturday.

0: There's Hearts Crazy on You on 103.5 WGRR. I'm Steve Mann. And not a great sports night for the 513 on this 513 day. Lionel Messi and Inter Miami ended up scoring three goals in the last 20-something minutes and beat FCC 5-3.
1: They are dreaming here in Cincinnati.
0: And I saw somebody said, they said on the Apple TV broadcast that FCC was 60-0-3 all time under Pat Noonan when leading after the 75th minute. They had never lost. Well, now make that 61-3 because they lost. And the Reds?
2: The Reds lost.
0: Yep, they lost in 10 innings after being up 5-0 on a first inning grand slam by Tyler Stevenson. They lost to the Nationals. Could have been a tie ball game in the bottom of the 10th, but the guy caught a Spencer Steer long ball right at the home run line, and the umpires ruled interference, so it was only a double. Great catch by the dude. He shouldn't feel bad. Anybody is going to try to catch that ball, so no worries, brother. Don't feel bad about that. But the hit was ruled a double. Reds ended up losing 8-7. It's a day game tomorrow.
2: I'll be rooting for
0: 12:40 at Great American Ballpark.
2: It's going to be an exciting game.
0: We'll see.
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13: You ever wonder why the same cold virus makes some people so sick and others not sick at all? Well, according to an interesting new study out of Yale School of Medicine, one key factor is how quickly the cells in their noses, called nasal cells, respond to the virus and contain it. It's called the interferon response, and it can vary for different people. Now, when that response gets inhibited, it can trigger a different reaction, which leads to excessive mucus production and inflammation. In other words, a cold that is a lot more miserable. Of course, there are other factors at play: your genetics, any underlying conditions, immunity from vaccinations or previous infections. If you are trying really hard not to get sick, high-quality masks, they can be very effective. Also, good old-fashioned hand washing. And remember not to touch your face. I'm Dr. Sanjay Gupta, helping you live a better life.

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103.5 WTRR. So Michael Jackson has two albums in the top 10 now. Thriller is at number 5. His number 1's album is at number 6. And that gives him a top 10 album in every decade from the 70s to the 2020s.

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1: Across the country right now, at this very moment, there are probably arguments taking place about who's doing more of the housework, the homework, the shuttling of kids from this activity to that. It's true. By and large, women do more of this than men. But doesn't have to be that way. And if you and your spouse can level that playing field, it's going to make both of you and your kids happier. Psychologist Yelena Kecmanovic says this might be how you get there. As hard as it might be at first, try to think of your partner like a teammate, not an adversary. Learn how to do some of the chores your partner does to get a better understanding of how much effort something takes. And finally, take the time to acknowledge what the other person is doing. And every now and then, even express your appreciation. That'll go a long way. I'm Dr. Sanjay Gupta, helping you live a better life.
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6: Across the country right now, at this very moment, there are probably arguments taking place about who's doing more of the housework, the homework, the shuttling of kids from this activity to that. It's true. By and large, women do more of this than men. But doesn't have to be that way. And if you and your spouse can level that playing field, it's going to make both of you and your kids happier. Psychologist Yelena Ketchmanovich says this might be how you get there. As hard as it might be at first, try to think of your partner like a teammate, not an adversary. Learn how to do some of the chores your partner does to get a better understanding of how much effort something takes. And finally, take the time to acknowledge what the other person is doing. And every now and then, even express your appreciation. That'll go a long way. I'm Dr. Sanjay Gupta, helping you live a better life.

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Take the detour with us. 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

0: Cincinnati's greatest hits, 103.5 WGRR 541. And we are looking for a great day today. Man, it really is going to be awesome. We're going to have a high today of 66, so a little bit cooler than the last few days. Yesterday, in the evening, I walked outside. I'm like, it's like a nice fall day. It was just so cool. A little breeze going on. It really was nice. So today, pretty much same thing. A breezy day, sunshine, and a high of 65. It is 42 right now in Cincinnati. And don't forget about that whole John Mellencamp trip. If you're looking for a free vacay out of Cincinnati and to Cleveland, I'm sure that was your first choice you wanted to go to, Cleveland. But we've got Mellencamp up there. He's doing a show, and we want to send you to see the show. We've got your tickets to the show, hotel stay. And it's not like you have to drive up. You can fly. Although, if you think about driving to CVG, getting there early enough, getting on the plane, flying, and then once you get up there, it's probably quicker to drive yourself. But we're going to fly you nonetheless, right? You might as well take the flight if you can get the flight. As long as there's free peanuts and pretzels on the plane, you're good to go. So I'll call out the first name. Actually, it's a national text-in word, so I'll get that to you about 7:38 this morning. Get that text in. Simple as that. You might as well. I mean, it's free, and you get money to spend. And you get free admission to the Rock and Roll Hall of Fame. This is just it's a good deal. So that happens 7:38 this morning. Make sure you don't miss out.
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7: If you're someone who isn't super active, just thinking about the amount of exercise you're supposed to get every week can feel daunting. 75 minutes of vigorous exercise, 150 minutes of moderate intensity exercise. It's a lot. But I have some good news for you in the form of a recent study out of Norway. Researchers found that for most sedentary people, getting just 5 more minutes of meaningful movement a day had a statistically significant impact on their expected lifespan. So did reducing the amount of time they sat every day by just 30 minutes. That's not to say that this bare minimum is what you should aspire to, but I think it's a good reminder that doing something is always better than doing nothing. The point is, just get started. Work just a little bit more movement into your daily routine, and don't even think of it as exercise. I'm Dr. Sanjay Gupta, helping you live a better life.
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0: That's the point of the song where the lead singer goes back and gets a glass of water, drinking the bottle over there by the drummer. it's the long jam at the end. Good morning. That's the birthday boy yesterday, Stevie Wonder. He's 76, if I recall correctly. It is 5:56 at WGRR. Can I keep the sixes rolling today? Yeah, I can actually, because we're going to have a high today of 65. So, well, I should have said 66. It would have been better. 42 right now in Cincinnati. Good news is there's free ice cream. That's always good news. Free ice cream makes everyone happy. Sure made this kid happy up in Massachusetts. He heard the ringing of the ice cream truck bell. Ding, ding, ding, ding, ding, ding. Ran outside. Ice cream! I don't have any money, sir. And the guy's like, you don't have any money? He's like, no, I don't, but I would really like some ice cream. So the owner of the ice cream truck, who also filmed stuff, this sounds kind of weird when you film stuff, or maybe the parents were filming us, I don't know, but it went viral because the ice cream truck driver's like, yeah, man, I'll set you up with a free scoop of ice cream. So he gave the kid a free scoop of ice cream. The video must have been from the kid's parents or someone, because that would be creepy if the ice cream guy was videoing giving ice. Anyways, you know where I'm going with that. So it goes viral after he gave the kid a scoop of ice cream. And what happened after that? All over the world, people are sending money to the ice cream truck driver, because that's what you do, right? You see someone do something nice, you send money. It works. And he has decided, because he's gotten this influx of money, it's enough money that he can give away free ice cream all summer long to kids. So now, just because this one kid said, hey, please, mister, can you give me a scoop of free ice cream? I don't have the money. And he did. It went viral. Kids all summer long are going to be benefiting from his generosity to that one child. He got other people to be generous to him, and all of a sudden the floodgates are open now, and good things are happening, and free ice cream. That's probably the best part. But I see stuff like that, and I think that's cool. I really do. I think that's some pretty good news.
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2: When it comes to the myriad reasons people don't get enough exercise, psychologist Diana Hill has heard them all. She's the author of a new book with a great title, I Know I Should Exercise, But. On a recent episode of my podcast, Chasing Life, Hill told me the number one reason people don't exercise is because they don't feel like they have enough time. She told us that she encourages people she works with to shift from an either-or mindset to a both-and mindset. Hill herself uses time at her son's baseball game to walk around the field cheering him on instead of sitting on the sidelines. She also recommends setting up your space at home, at work, in the car to facilitate movement. So every night before I go to bed, I lay out my workout clothes next to my bathroom sink, so they are waiting there for me as a good reminder. I'm Dr. Sanjay Gupta, helping you live a better life.
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1: A better life with Dr. Sanjay Gupta.
2: If you are the parent of an infant, it can be really hard to find baby foods that are truly healthy for your child. According to a new study out of UNC Chapel Hill, almost three quarters of baby foods are ultra-processed and may contain additives that are linked to potential health problems later in life. The study's lead author said what shocked her was that the top ingredient in 71% of these baby foods wasn't a fruit or vegetable, it was one or more additives that babies' guts are not fully developed enough to be able to handle. Eating the right food at this stage of life is so important because this is when children begin developing dietary preferences for the rest of their lives. So take the extra time to look at the ingredient labels on the foods you are buying. You're going to want short lists and also ingredients that you recognize. I'm Dr. Sanjay Gupta, helping you live a better life.
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Cincinnati's greatest hits, 103.5 WGRR. Coffee machine is pumping out the coffee this morning. We're already gathering around the coffee machine, telling stories and lies. You know it's going to be a good morning when that starts happening. Have you connected with your coworkers yet if you're at work? It's a good thing, isn't it? It's the best time to chat, catch up on everything. If you're still at home, man, gossip is happening without you. Hurry up and get there a little early today. Nah. Take your time. Have your cup of coffee at home with Cincinnati's greatest hits and Norman Greenbaum.

0: Let's talk TV this morning. Good morning. It's Jim Day Show on 103.5 WGRR with the Party One there and Billy Idol. 614 and we're looking for high today of 66. Right now we are at a whopping 45. Make that 42 in the Queen City. A lot of TV shows. This is a question up on the WGR Facebook page. There's lots of TV shows, shows that we stream and everything like that. People see them, love them, talk all about them. And they're talking to you about it. You just kind of smile and nod your head because you've never seen an episode of one of them. For whatever reason, you don't want to, you're not interested, you don't desire it. What TV show have you never seen an episode of? I was talking with Keith Mitchell yesterday. We were sitting down just, shooting it. And he's like, yeah, I've never seen Law & Order. Well, maybe you've not seen Law & Order. The thing's been on for like 25, 30 years. And there's a million spinoffs of it. He's like, never, ever seen an episode. My wife watches it because I've never sat down and watched them. Doesn't interest me. Like, that's crazy. So what about you? So I started thinking, I'm like, well, there's That 70s Show. There's Two and a Half Men, Parks and Rec, Office, Sopranos, the Breaking Bad. I've seen those, but I've only seen one or a partial episode. I've never seen more. So those don't count, even though I've never even watched the shows. But I've at least seen an episode and realized, yeah, I'm not into this. But Game of Thrones, there you go. I've never seen an episode of Game of Thrones. Now, all over X, on my social media popping up, are like a million four-minute, you know, cuts of the Game of Thrones. So I've probably seen most of the show just on my X account, but I've never actually sat down and watched Game of Thrones, mainly because I don't have that channel that I subscribe to. But, yeah, never seen it. Nope, don't know how to say the people's names in it. It looks like it could be good, but never seen an episode. So up on the WGR Facebook page, the question is what TV show have you never seen an episode of? And love to see the different varying responses we get today. And we'll look at all of them and go, you've never seen that show? What are you, a recluse? The answer is maybe.
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0: Identity theft. Now, there's a funny thing. Oh, wait, that's not today's. That was yesterday's. I don't even know what today's is about. I have it. It's good. 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I do know today's comedian is Dusty Slay, but for the life of me, I can't remember what he's talking about.
2: So I love a hipster coffee shop because I like good coffee, you know? But sometimes they complicate things for no reason. Like, all I drink is black coffee. And I went to this one coffee shop, and I go up to the guy. He figured out a way to complicate that. I go up to him. I go, hey, man, let me get a black coffee. He goes, pour over or drip? I was like, I don't know, man. However you get it in there. You know what I mean? I'm like, I don't really know what you're asking me right now. I'm not looking to be involved in making the coffee here. Pour it, drip it, whatever you got to do, man. But wrap it up. He was like, pour over takes 15 minutes. I was like, well, start dripping then. I don't know how you drip faster than you pour, man. That don't even make sense. I don't know how you're doing it. I don't know why you're doing it like that. 15 minutes to make a coffee. I don't need it to be that good. You know what I mean? Like, I like a good coffee, but I don't need you back there massaging the beans, you know?
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13: If you are the parent of an infant, it can be really hard to find baby foods that are truly healthy for your child. According to a new study out of UNC Chapel Hill, almost three-quarters of baby foods are ultra-processed and may contain additives that are linked to potential health problems later in life. The study's lead author said, What shocked her was that the top ingredient in 71% of these baby foods wasn't a fruit or vegetable. It was one or more additives that babies' guts are not fully developed enough to be able to handle. Eating the right food at this stage of life is so important because this is when children begin developing dietary preferences for the rest of their lives. So take the extra time to look at the ingredient labels on the foods you are buying. You're going to want short lists and also ingredients that you recognize. I'm Dr. Sanjay Gupta, helping you live a better life.
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If you fear your next birthday, don't. Do what Ashley Judd did. I think this is really cool. Good morning. It's Jim Day Show on WGRR. Looking for high today of 66. It is 42 currently. And Ashley just turned 58. Now, this is about a month ago. She just got around to posting all her pictures online. And, you know, it's really cool, actually. She said, instead of having a 58th birthday party, yeah, it's my birthday, but I want to celebrate it like I'm 12, like I was 12. So she went back to and got the music from, like, you know, when she was 12, and she invited girls over, women over, but they all had to just hang and chill like it was, I think the year was 1979 when she was 12. So she's like, we were slip syncing Hall & Oates songs into a hairbrush, and we were doing square dancing, and we're trying to just dress all young. And she's like, it was fun. We don't need to be drinking wine on our birthday and being all formal and feeling our age. She's like, no, I had a really good time. And she doesn't remember her birthday parties growing up either. So she had an interesting life growing up, that's for sure. If you know anything about Ashley Judd and her sister. But she goes, yeah, it was really, really cool. Huh. So the next birthday you have, instead of being 50 or instead of being 46 or whatever your age is, be 9, be 10. Have it like you were 10. Just nonstop video games, right? Coming up, let's play our own game. We're going to do the

0: 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One question, one answer. You do it right, you win. And that is next on WGRR.
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11: If you're someone who isn't super active, just thinking about the amount of exercise you're supposed to get every week can feel daunting. 75 minutes of vigorous exercise, 150 minutes of moderate intensity exercise. It's a lot. But I have some good news for you in the form of a recent study out of Norway. Researchers found that for most sedentary people, getting just 5 more minutes of meaningful movement a day had a statistically significant impact on their expected lifespan. So did reducing the amount of time they sat every day by just 30 minutes. That's not to say that this bare minimum is what you should aspire to, but I think it's a good reminder that doing something is always better than doing nothing. The point is, just get started. Work just a little bit more movement into your daily routine, and don't even think of it as exercise. I'm Dr. Sanjay Gupta, helping you live a better life.
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0: Good morning. It's 6:32 at WGRR. It's not 58. What am I thinking? No idea what I'm thinking. It's 42 in Cincinnati. With the news, here's Karen.
19: 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For more information on this event or anything else coming up, you can visit cincymuseum.org. And the Reds lost to the Nationals 8-7 at Great American Ballpark last night. They play again this afternoon. First pitch is at 1240. I'm Karen Van Zandt with your news update on 103.5 WGRR.
0: 634 at WGRR. Good morning. Thank you for getting your day going with us. Really appreciate it. Now let's make it worth your while. Get you some prizes with the almost impossible question. One question, one answer. 27% of us who exercise say they do this exercise for fun. What is it? This is interesting because half of adults right now say our lives are lacking fun. Yeah, we're like, we go through our day every day, but our life is lacking fun. So 27% of us who exercise say they do this exercise for fun. I'm trying to put fun back in their life. What is it? 513-987-1035. All right, so there's your question. Now I need you. You win a gift card to Spear Ridge Cafe in Florence and Independence when you get this right. 513-987-1035. 27% of us who exercise say we do this exercise for fun. Tell me what it is so you can win.

0: Steve Winwood on WGRR, Cincinnati's greatest hits all morning long. And it's a beautiful, chilly morning. It's 42. Sun's starting to get up. Still have clouds, but they're going to clear out of here. It's going to be a nice sun-filled day. So even though it's chilly, it's going to feel warmer. I like those kind of days. Doing the almost impossible question right now. One question, one answer. 513-987-1035. Let's start with Chris. And since we're talking exercise, do you exercise, Chris?
1: Not really, faithfully.
0: not at all. Just no. It's best to say no, right? It's like, yeah, no.
1: Okay.
0: So let's ask this then. Of the people who exercise, 27% of us say that we do this exercise for fun. What do you think these people are doing for fun?
1: Riding the bike.
0: What do you think, a stationary bike or one with wheels?
1: One with wheels.
0: I was just curious which way you were envisioning in your head. Both are not right. But yeah, it's not riding the bike. That's okay, though. You got in here and you got a guess, and I love you for it.
1: Okay, thanks.
0: You got it. Take care. 513-987-1035. Good morning, Teresa. What do you think the answer is? 27% of us who exercise, we do this exercise for fun. What is it?
2: I would say walking.
0: Yeah, a little walk. Walk along the streets. No, it's not walking. Try again.
2: Yeah.
0: All right.
2: Thank you.
0: All right. Bye bye. 513-987-1035. They're all great guesses. What do you think the answer is?
3: Running.
0: Running. Like I do. 27% of people who exercise say they run for fun. I love running. I really do. I find it enjoyable. I find it exciting. I find it adventurous. What's your name?
3: Rob.
0: Rob, I'll tell you what though. That's not the answer. Sorry about that.
3: I really didn't think it was.
0: But it was worth a shot. You never know.
3: All right. Thank you so very much.
0: All right. You're more than welcome. And since we don't have an answer, it's poop time. Always gives the answer away. No running shoes for this. Well, that would have been helpful for him, right? No running shoes for this. Shoes need to be a bit more sturdy. No running shoes for this. Shoes need to be a bit more sturdy. What is it? 513-987-1035. There's your almost impossible question. Good luck.
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0: Half adults say our lives are lacking fun. Oh, that's sad when you start thinking about it. That said, 27% of us who exercise say they do this exercise for fun. So I just need to know what it is. It's the almost impossible question. It is 6:53 and not the greatest news for the Reds yesterday. So we'll try it again today. It's all about trying, man. Pick yourself up by the bootstraps. Didn't your dad tell you that when you were young?
1: Pick yourself up by the bootstraps. Only you can do it.
0: And it works in the end. High today is 66. It is 42 currently. And we're in Westchester with Gayla on the phones right now. How you doing this morning?
2: I'm doing great. How are you doing?
0: I am doing wonderful. And if you get this question right, I'm going to be real happy for you because you're going to get some really good food at Spear Ridge Cafe. Are you ready?
2: Yes, I am.
0: 27% of us who exercise say they do this exercise for fun. What is it?
2: I'm going to say, like, hiking, climbing.
0: Hiking and climbing. Do you hike?
2: I do hike, actually, yes.
0: Fun to get out in the woods, isn't it?
2: It is. It's really fun.
0: We went to the Cincinnati Nature conservatory over in Milford a couple weeks ago. It was actually Earth Day, it turned out. And we were all ready to pay because you have to pay to get in. And it turns out it was free that day. I'm like, look at this.
2: Oh, yeah. Very nice. Little bonus.
0: Yeah, it was a little bonus. So we went out there, and now, although I wasn't hiking, I was running, it was still just a beautiful place. But you say hiking, and you're absolutely right. Nicely done.
2: Yay.
0: Yeah.
2: Yay.
0: Forest bathing, other people call it, which I think
2: exactly.
0: It's a beautiful term. All right, you are off Spear Ridge Cafe in Florence, Independence. They have a wonderful mix of regional favorites in there, lunch, dinner, breakfast. You can get it all. It's a great environment. Spear Ridge Cafe, spearridge.com. Congratulations.
2: Awesome. That's great. I've never been there, but I have a lot of family in Florence, Kentucky, so I'm over there often. So
0: now it sounds like you need to take them out to eat, or you take them out to eat and you pay for yourself for free and they're on their own.
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8: For years, scientists have been studying the association between depression and dementia. As you might expect, the relationship is complicated. But there's this new study out of the UK which found it's not just broad strokes. There are six symptoms of depression that are especially correlated with dementia risk years later. Number one, losing confidence in yourself. Two, not being able to face up to your problems. 3. Not feeling warmth or affection from other people. 4. Feeling nervous and anxious all the time. 5. Not being satisfied with the way tasks are carried out. And finally, 6. Difficulty concentrating. What we could be seeing here is the impact of people becoming less social, or that certain changes in the brain lead to both depression and dementia. But dementia takes longer to manifest. If you notice these symptoms, talk to your doctor about it. I'm Dr. Sanjay Gupta, helping you live a better life.
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Cincinnati's Greatest Hits, 103.5 WGRR. I need caller number 9 who's ready to sing. I think that's you. 513, don't even think about it. Just call 513-987-1035. 513-987-1035. Finish off the lyrics. We're going to do a Don Henley tune. If you can finish off correctly, you're off the main event in Westchester.

That's where you pick it up, 513-987-1035. You got this. Finish off the lyric, and you got to sing. Oh, you sound great already. I'm envisioning it. Positive vibes, man. 513-987-1035.

0: Cincinnati's Greatest Hits, 103.5 WGRR. Looks like it's going to be great weather for the Reds game today. Sun's going to be out. It's going to be about 58 when the game starts and just hanging out in the lower 60s. So if you can get off work, sunscreen it up because that sun's going to be beating on you. Or you can just be in line for a beverage. Stay in the cool shade there. Let's do this. It's the finish off the lyric kind of day. You can sing along wherever you are in your car. But I have Hope in Highland Heights on the phone. How's your singing voice this morning, Hope?
1: Terrible.
0: Do you want to do any warm-up exercises before we do this?
1: No, it does not matter.
0: All right, cool. Is it terrible no matter what? Like it. It's my favorite sound, just so you know. All right, we're playing for a gift card to Main Event in Westchester. Finish off this Don Henley lyric. Out on the road today, I saw a dead head sticker on a Cadillac. A little voice inside my head said, don't look back. You can never look back. Let's hear it, Hope.
1: Thought I knew what love was. What did I know? Those days are gone forever. I should just let them go, but I can see you, your bright skin shining in the sun.
0: Oh, you're great! I mean, right? Listen to you. Listen to you. It's good stuff right there. You, Hope, have a skill and a talent. I don't think you use it enough.
1: I don't believe you, but thank you.
0: All right, you're off to Main Event in Westchester. You're brave. I love it. Thank you for doing that. Laser tag, they got arcade games, billiards, and it's the perfect place to celebrate. You can compete with your friends, family, hang out for birthday parties. Check them out, MainEvent.com. Hope in Highland Heights, HHH. Congratulations.
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13: Across the country right now, at this very moment, there are probably arguments taking place about who's doing more of the housework, the homework, the shuttling of kids from this activity to that. It's true. By and large, women do more of this than men. But doesn't have to be that way. And if you and your spouse can level that playing field, it's going to make both of you and your kids happier. Psychologist Yelena Kecmanovic says this might be how you get there. As hard as it might be at first, try to think of your partner like a teammate, not an adversary. Learn how to do some of the chores your partner does to get a better understanding of how much effort something takes. And finally, take the time to acknowledge

0: what the other person is doing, and every now and then, even express your appreciation. That'll go a long way. I'm Dr. Sanjay Gupta, helping you live a better life.
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5: Good morning. Another year, another Bengal quarterback in the spotlight. The Netflix docuseries Quarterbacks has given fans an inside look at NFL quarterbacks throughout all stages of their careers. Last year, of course, we got to learn more about Bengal starter Joe Burrow.
4: Johnny B.
5: This upcoming season, we'll get to watch the journey of fellow Bengal quarterback Joe Flacco.
4: I tell you, it pays to be in the Bengals.
5: Right?
4: Flacco's getting all the, he's getting more pub now than he ever did.
5: That's
4: and
5: right.
4: He had a great career.
5: Yep. So they're going to be featuring things like the midseason trade that sent him here to Cincinnati and led to his first ever trip to the Pro Bowl. Flacco and his family will be followed throughout the season alongside some other folks like Tampa Bay Buccaneers quarterback Baker Mayfield.
4: Don't care about him.
5: And, Cam Ward from the Titans and Jaden Daniels from the Commanders.
4: Don't care about him.
5: You should care about them all.
4: Nope.
5: Quarterbacks will premiere on Netflix July 14th.
4: All right.
5: You can learn more about Joe Flacco then. Finally, Jim, you know, money can be a touchy subject.
4: Absolutely.
5: Do you?
4: How much do you make?
5: Well, that's a story for off the air. Do you, other than obviously like your wife,
4: yeah.
5: Do you tell your relatives how much money you make?
4: No.
5: Do any of them know?
4: No.
5: Have they asked?
4: No.
5: Okay.
4: Do people ask those questions?
5: Apparently.
4: Really?
5: So there's this study done about this, but if you do, if you tell your relatives or you all know how much each of you make, you're in the very tiny minority. 88% of people say they do not tell their relatives how much money they have, but 60% of those people say they have been asked.
4: Wow. I guess my parents know how much I make and they know how much I have.
5: Do they? Okay.
4: But other than that, no. My brother doesn't know.
5: Yeah.
4: Yeah, Tracy's brother doesn't know.
5: I don't even think my boyfriend knows. And we live together.
4: You live together. Well, yeah. It'd be so odd if you knew how much I made.
5: Yeah.
4: Oh, you mean you. There,
5: yes.
4: There you go.
5: No, me.
4: Yeah, I didn't ask those questions. That's just rude.
5: Yeah.
4: That's rude. So how much do you make, Karen? Anyway. Coming up, the Bengals. You mentioned Flacco.
5: Yes.
4: The Bengals are in the news for another reason. They're going to Idaho. That's coming up next on WGRR.

0: Cincinnati's Greatest Hits, 103.5 WGRR. Off to Cleveland to go to see John Mellencamp. We got everything covered for you. Well, at least the important things. You want to win?
1: Of course.
0: Got that national keyword for you right after Don Henley and the Boys of Summer. Oh, just sung so wonderfully here recently with Finish Off the Riff. Here's Don doing his interpretation of it on WGRR.

0: Tonight's the night. The entire Bengals schedule is coming out. Of course, you already know they're playing in Spain.
1: Yes.
0: And Karen, I think it's a better idea than going to Spain. I think the NFL should seriously consider it.
1: What's better than going to Spain?
0: Oh, I think this is better than going to Spain. By the way, I'll get you the national keywords so you can go see John Mellencamp in Cleveland.
1: Mm-hmm. Not Spain.
0: Not Spain.
1: Yeah.
0: That'd be sweet to see Mellencamp in Spain. Instead, we're sending you to Cleveland. But it's a free trip. And don't let me forget to give that at the end of this,
1: all right?
0: All right. So yeah, Bengals are going to Spain. NFL, great idea. Because I know they're trying to expand the brand. I got it. I understand the whole reason behind it.
1: Absolutely.
0: But wouldn't it be cool if they did one or maybe two games? We're going to bring the NFL to small town America in states that don't have teams.
1: Oh, okay.
0: Boise, Idaho.
1: Yeah.
0: Wouldn't it be cool? It's like we're going to show up. And it didn't even have to be Boise. It could be smaller than that.
1: They play like at the local high school field.
0: Exactly. You're at the high school field. Mm-hmm. You've got all the cheerleaders from the high schools in the area and the smaller ones that go, you know, the beginning cheerleaders.
1: Actually, you know what? That is a good idea.
0: Yeah.
1: I think they could do both. They can still go to Spain.
0: No, I'm not saying because you want to expand the brand, but just to celebrate America and celebrate America's game. I know baseball is America's game.
1: Yeah.
0: But football?
1: I don't know. I think more people watch football now.
0: Yeah. And here you are just celebrating. Hey, you're the, you know, it's like Budweiser.
1: Yeah.
0: We're going to celebrate the working man.
1: I'm going to give this to you, Jim. Yeah. That's a good idea.
0: We're going to celebrate the working Americans in everyday small town America. Mm-hmm. All the big cities have it, and on the seats cost a bunch. Instead, you know what?
1: Yeah.
0: Only locals can come, and they can only allow local people from the area to attend the game.
1: You got to show your ID with your address to get in.
0: We're going to fill the stands, and we're going to have the cheerleaders out there being the cheerleaders. We're going to have all the football players from those local towns. We'll escort all the players in. Mm-hmm. The concession stand is going to be selling concession stands. All these kids, adults, I should say, who are playing football grew up on those fields.
1: That's true.
0: Let's take them back to where they started.
1: I like that. So do you know somebody affiliated with the NFL that can get this idea to?
0: I know absolutely no one. Absolutely not a soul. But I think if they did that, it would be a huge PR coup for them.
1: You know, I wish you had this idea last year, because with this year celebrating America's 250th birthday. Like, they could do it this summer in preparation.
0: I have ideas all the time. Why do they come to me?
1: I don't know.
0: That's brilliant, Karen, right there.
1: See, brilliant. Between me and you.
0: All right. But now, if you had a choice, you had free tickets, Karen. You could go watch the Bengals play in Clear Creek, Idaho.
1: Okay.
0: Or Spain.
1: I'm going to Spain, man.
0: What about Cleveland? Did you go to Cleveland?
1: I like Cleveland.
0: All right. Mellencamp's in Cleveland. We want to send you up there with this flyaway Texas National keyword in right now. Wild. WYLD. Wild. 95819 for a chance to win a flyaway to see Mellencamp, his Dancing Words tour. There's so much we're going to gift you money, credits at the Rock and Roll Hall of Fame Museum.
1: It's worth going to Cleveland to see that.
0: Yeah. So get off and go text right now. Wild. 95819.
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10: You ever wonder why the same cold virus makes some people so sick and others not sick at all?
2: Well, according to an interesting new study out of Yale School of Medicine, one key factor is how quickly the cells in their noses, called nasal cells, respond to the virus and contain it. It's called the interferon response, and it can vary for different people. Now, when that response gets inhibited, it can trigger a different reaction, which leads to excessive mucus production and inflammation. In other words, a cold that is a lot more miserable. Of course, there are other factors at play: your genetics, any underlying conditions, immunity from vaccinations or previous infections. If you are trying really hard not to get sick, high-quality masks, they can be very effective. Also, good old-fashioned hand washing. And remember not to touch your face. I'm Dr. Sanjay Gupta, helping you live a better life.
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0: 103.5 WGRR, Cincinnati's greatest hits. Yeah, I want a party like that. It is 7:53 currently in the Queen City, a high today of 66. So we've hit the cool spell. It is 42 and breezy in Cincinnati, but I'm not going to complain at all. Hey, do you get tired of being in the middle of relaxing? I don't know what you do to relax. Maybe it's read a book. Maybe it's sit in a chair at home and go, and stare at the wall. Maybe it's eating ice cream. There is a way now that you can completely detach yourself from the world while you eat a big old bowl of ice cream. And maybe Grater's needs to start selling this. This would be kind of cool. It is a spoon. It is a spoon that will automatically put your phone in do not disturb mode. So it's your favorite ice. It becomes your favorite ice cream spoon. So you serve yourself up some ice cream, maybe go get, you know, a pint at Grater's, go home and, you know, and scoop it out in the bowl and everything like that. And then you grab this special spoon. It costs $4.90. You've already hooked it up to your phone via Bluetooth. And when you pick the spoon up, you just push a little button and it clicks your phone into do not disturb mode. So now while you're enjoying your ice cream, no one can call you and no one can get a hold of you. Now, that's pretty cool. If there's someone in your life who has every gift possible, there is nothing else you can get them, I think this would be a pretty awesome thing to get. So Father's Day is coming up. Maybe a graduation gift. I don't know. Anyways, it's called, the name's also awesome as well. It's Silent Mode Spoon, as in Silent a la Mode Spoon. So look for that. It's $4.99. I mean, for $4.99, how can you go wrong?
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2: 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Just play the game one way. You hit a ball in the gap, run. Boom, coming in hot.
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7: If you're someone who isn't super active, just thinking about the amount of exercise you're supposed to get every week can feel daunting. 75 minutes of vigorous exercise, 150 minutes of moderate intensity exercise. It's a lot, but I have some good news for you in the form of a recent study out of Norway. Researchers found that for most sedentary people, getting just 5 more minutes of meaningful movement a day had a statistically significant impact on their expected lifespan. So did reducing the amount of time they sat every day by just 30 minutes. That's not to say that this bare minimum is what you should aspire to, but I think it's a good reminder that doing something is always better than doing nothing. The point is, just get started. Work just a little bit more movement into your daily routine, and don't even think of it as exercise. I'm Dr. Sanjay Gupta, helping you live a better life.
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Carol Ann Watson of Cincinnati. 10 minutes to call me back. 513-987-1035. You're in the running for the grand prize. All righty, Carol Ann Watson, if you win, you can go, I'll take one of those chairs. No. I want three of those chairs. One in each color. Live like the rich. 513-987-1035. Carol Ann Watson. Let's hear back from you on the 80s at 8.

0: watching people on TV, there's questions that pop into probably your head. I know they pop into mine. John Matarese from WCPO is here. I actually have a question for you, not about anything you want to talk about today.
1: Okay.
0: When I see you, any of your stories, John Matarese, you're helping people out.
1: Trying to.
0: You always know who to go to talk about the solution, which means to me, you have a guy for everything. You never have to, like, figure out, who do I need to call if something's broken? Because you know people in all these different
2: fields. Yeah, I've been doing this for, 125 years.
0: I want your Rolodex so I can have those guys, too.
2: So it's like, I need somebody for this. I need somebody for that. Yeah, exactly.
0: I know you're not, like, a car expert and a gasoline expert, yet you're talking about premium and regular gas
2: Talking about that, and we go right to Gas Buddy and AAA, and we got our people there, and went even to a local mechanic and said, hey, when your car says premium recommended, do you need to put premium in it? And this comes up a lot these days because a lot of cars nowadays are four-cylinder engines to get better gas mileage. But they'll say premium recommended because they want you to have the best performance.
0: Sure.
2: They want it to actually move when the light turns green.
0: Which is a good thing.
2: So the experts say if it says premium recommended, it's nice, but you know what? You don't have to use it.
0: Because I recommend you do this doesn't mean do it now.
2: Exactly. Like, you know, the car wants premium. Well, I want a steak, and I'm not going to have steak every night.
0: Okay.
2: You know? So the premium recommended means it's a good thing for it, but you can use that middle grade that's halfway. It's a blend of premium and regular. Or you can use regular. Some people won't, but, you know, if it says premium recommend, you can. Now, if you drive a fine European sports machine.
0: Indeed.
2: Yes. Yeah. Like a BMW, an Audi, Range Rover, what am I missing? A Mercedes and Volvo.
0: Okay.
2: And they say premium fuel recommended on many of them. Premium fuel actually is required.
0: They should put required then.
2: Well, they do. On some of them, they say premium fuel required. And if it's a European car, you probably want to put premium in because those engines are meant to run on higher octane and they will knock if you put regular in them.
0: And that's embarrassing when you're at the stoplight.
2: That is. You're at the stoplight and you're Rolls Royce and it's gone.
0: And you're like, and I'm looking over in my Mazda going.
2: Yeah. So if it says required, use it. If it says recommended, you don't necessarily have to.
0: All right, now we've got graduation and weddings. Everyone has to buy gifts. That's a lot of money.
2: Mm-hmm.
0: How do we know what to do and how to spend?
2: Yeah, the good news about that is the prices haven't gone up as much as gas prices. Yay. We talked to some experts. Actually, my fellow reporter, Taylor Nimmo, she broke it down, did a great job of what all the etiquette experts are saying this spring. And they say if you're going to a graduation party, a lot of high school graduation parties, and, you know, give those parties to like 8 or 10 kids, $25 is fine. You know, you can have, what do they all want? A Chick-fil-A gift card.
0: That's what they want.
2: You get them a $25 gift card, and they're good to go.
0: Okay.
2: So that's good for them. Now, if it's a kid you're very close with, you know, your son or daughter had sleepovers with them, you might want to bump it up to $50.
0: $50,
2: all right. But that's good for a grad party. Now, the question is weddings.
0: Mm.
2: Like, oh, boy. They're saying now, if you're invited to a wedding, especially you and a date or a spouse, you should try to give a $100 gift. And the reason is, they're spending almost $100 on you
0: to be there
2: feed you and give you a couple of glasses of wine.
0: Okay.
2: Think about that. So $100 in that case is a nice amount to give. If it's somebody that you're close with, a family member,
0: like my cousin,
2: let's bump that up to 150 would be a nice thing.
0: And that sounds good. I can see that.
2: Yeah,
0: now,
2: yeah.
0: I'm going to throw this out there because my wife found this out when our kids graduated, and that was in 2024.
2: Mm-hmm.
0: She said, and because our kids were getting this cash amounts for just an odd amount of amount of money. And then she went, oh, it's 24.
2: Yes.
0: So if you don't know what to give, whatever year they're graduating,
2: $26? 26. If you're going and you go, I don't have any gift cards, what do I give this kid? Get an envelope with a card and put in $26 cash. They will know exactly what it is.
0: Yep.
2: And you know what?
0: Yep.
2: That's a decent amount.
0: Yeah, it is.
2: As I always say, don't waste your money.
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13: A better life with Dr. Sanjay Gupta.
14: For years, scientists have been studying the association between depression and dementia. As you might expect, the relationship is complicated. But there's this new study out of the UK which found it's not just broad strokes. There are six symptoms of depression that are especially correlated with dementia risk years later. Number one, losing confidence in yourself. Two, not being able to face up to your problems. Three, not feeling warmth or affection from other people. Four, feeling nervous and anxious all the time. Five, not being satisfied with the way tasks are carried out. And finally, six, difficulty concentrating. What we could be seeing here is the impact of people becoming less social, or that certain changes in the brain lead to both depression and dementia. But dementia takes longer to manifest. If you notice these symptoms, talk to your doctor about it. I'm Dr. Sanjay Gupta, helping you live a better life.
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0: Men at Work on WGRR. Morning. It's Cincinnati's greatest hits, 822 and 45. A little breeze.
1: You may not love your job, but it does allow you to go on a lavish vacation and buy anything you want, right? Okay. Well, at least you have Cincinnati's greatest hits on the job with 103.5 WGRR.
0: Yeah, thank you. It's 45 in Cincinnati, headed up to about 66 this afternoon. It really is going to be a great day. Let's do three things you didn't know, and I guarantee. Guarantee. Who is that? Chef Justin Wilson used to say that. Guarantee. You'll share one with a friend today. First off, Big Bird should not be alive today at all, but he is thanks to his height. Carol Spiney, he's the puppeteer who played Big Bird forever, was invited to go into space on one of the space shuttle missions. He's going to take Big Bird up there. They're going to do a little thing for Sesame Street and NASA, get kids interested in space. Unfortunately, I found out the costume was too big to fit into the shuttle. So Carol and Big Bird, they missed out on this. It would have been a really cool adventure. Well, a few months later, they're recording a Sesame Street episode, and they stop and turn all the TVs on and watch as a space shuttle Challenger explodes in the air. And Carol Spinney says, I felt this cold chill come over me, realizing my life had been saved because of Big Bird. Crazy. Number two, three things you didn't know since we're talking birds. How about ostriches? Ostrich birth control. Is this something you should be concerned about? As a matter of fact, it is. Ostrich birth control is called you, humans. Ostrich farmers, they have a hard time getting the males to breed because they look at the female ostriches and go, no. And then they look at their human caretaker and go, yeah. For whatever reason, male ostriches are more excited about their human caretakers than they are about the female ostriches. And that just doesn't help. You know what I'm saying? So careful if you want to work with ostriches. You might have an odd relationship. And finally, Jimi Hendrix, Joe Pesci were in the same band. Yep, same band in the 1960s. Both Joe and Jimi Hendrix played guitar. And they both played in the same band, Joey D and the Starlighters. Now, they played at different times. They weren't there at the same time. But they both were in the band, and so they both rocked out to the same songs. Joe Pesci rocking out the same Jimi Hendrix songs. That's crazy. And there you go. Three things you didn't know. Which one are you going to share with a friend today?
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3: If you're someone who isn't super active, just thinking about the amount of exercise you're supposed to get every week can feel daunting. 75 minutes of vigorous exercise, 150 minutes of moderate intensity exercise. It's a lot. But I have some good news for you in the form of a recent study out of Norway. Researchers found that for most sedentary people, getting just 5 more minutes of meaningful movement a day had a statistically significant impact on their expected lifespan. So did reducing the amount of time they sat every day by just 30 minutes. That's not to say that this bare minimum is what you should aspire to, but I think it's a good reminder that doing something is always better than doing nothing. The point is, just get started. Work just a little bit more movement into your daily routine, and don't even think of it as exercise. I'm Dr. Sanjay Gupta, helping you live a better life.
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7: Morning, it's Jim Day Show on 103.5 WGRR. I'd like to say, should I say hello or howdy-ho? Howdy-ho, neighbor.
8: Who said that? Wasn't that a thing that somebody said?
7: From South Park.
8: South Park, yeah.
7: All right,
8: yeah.
7: What do you have for us, Karen?
8: Well, a South Park reference, 8:30 in the morning. Cincinnati is launching an interest-free 12-month financing program for electric bicycles.
7: Oh.
8: Yeah. Have you ridden an e-bike before?
7: I have. They're fast.
8: I think they look fun.
7: Yeah,
8: I've never been on one.
7: They're really cool. Actually, I rode on a mountain bike trail. My buddy's like, you weren't mountain biking.
8: Uh-huh.
7: You were e-biking.
8: Yeah, there is a difference.
7: And I'm like, yeah, I know, but I still was out on a trail.
8: You still did it.
7: Fun.
8: That's right. The city is partnering with Garage OTR in over the Rhine to make e-bikes more accessible to residents who are seeking alternative transportation since gas and car repairs cost a lot right now. For example, a $1,200 e-bike would cost roughly $100 a month under the program.
7: Okay.
8: That a lot of people say they spend more than that on gas a month.
7: Yeah.
8: So, you know.
7: I will say the e-bike I was on, it was not mine.
8: Mm-hmm.
7: It was my friend's friend. It was $13,000.
8: Oh, yeah. They can get spending.
7: Yeah.
8: Yeah.
7: I'm like, if you're trying to save money, that ain't the one to get.
8: No.
7: Although it was a sweet one.
8: I bet. I think that's how much my last car cost.
7: I know.
8: Yeah.
7: Yeah.
8: Which
7: between
8: was a while
7: my
8: ago.
7: Wife and I, we the two bikes we were on
8: mm-hmm.
7: was $25,000.
8: I'd be scared to even be on that
7: I
8: thing.
7: Was like, don't let me fall and break this thing.

0: Exactly. To mark the start of the initiative, though, Garage OTR hosting an open house tomorrow, 11:30 a.m. to 1 p.m. there at 10 East Central Parkway for the general public to stop by. They're going to have complimentary pizza, and you can test ride e-bike models, Jim.
1: Very cool.
0: There you go. The Cincinnati Museum Center hosting themed after-hour events and other adventures for spring starting May 22nd, running until January. Lego Jurassic World will be there, featuring more than 50 massive dinosaurs, iconic scenes from the movies, all made from over 6 million Lego bricks.
1: That's a lot of bricks to step on.
0: Indeed. Oh, painful, painful. Tonight, they're doing the first after-hours event of the season, the Prom Edition, for anybody 21 and over, dancing and themed cocktails, prom hits from the last 5 decades
1: and
0: as well.
1: And for this one, you don't have to sneak the alcohol in.
0: That's right. For info on these events or anything else upcoming, visit cincymuseum.org. And finally, Jim, what is the key to happiness?
1: Being content with where you are in your life.
0: That's a good answer.
1: Thank you.
0: It's not the answer that this study had to come up with.
1: What did they come up with?
0: They say the key to happiness is drinking enough water.
1: Oh.
0: Yeah.
1: No, not really.
0: Well, yeah.
1: I mean, you're well hydrated.
0: That's true.
1: There's that. That's good.
0: Yeah. So this study that was done found that people who maintain proper hydration tend to be happier, more successful, and more energetic. People who drink at least 6 glasses of water daily are most likely to agree with the statement, I'm very happy.
1: Well, if you're not happy today, drown your sorrows in water and then see what tomorrow's like.
0: Yeah. Our problem is we just go straight to the coffee machine and we skip the water cooler.
1: If they just had free water right next to it, I'd be drinking water. But
0: they have free water right next to it.
1: Oh, they do?
0: Yeah.
1: Karen, thank you.
0: You're welcome.

0: That's just good music. Fleetwood Mac on 103.5 WGRR 840. I apologize. I messed up yesterday. And if you were one of the folks that went over to the Gold Star Chili on Glenway, yeah, we weren't there yesterday. I was a day ahead. Today's the day that if you were looking for some Gold Star Chili and a $50 gift card, why not get a $50 gift card? That makes it all worthwhile. Today's the day. Steve Mann at 11 o'clock this morning is going to be at the Gold Star Corner Glenway and Muddy Creek. Be out there. Get you signed up for the $50 gift card. Also, a Mental Health Matters t-shirt. Gold Star knows it's important. We know mental health is important. We hope you do as well. And you can stop by, get yourself some lunch, and maybe win a cool shirt and help spread some awareness as well. So that starts at 11 o'clock today with Steve Mann, WGRR.
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4: If you're someone who isn't super active, just thinking about the amount of exercise you're supposed to get every week can feel daunting. 75 minutes of vigorous exercise, 150 minutes of moderate intensity exercise. It's a lot, but I have some good news for you in the form of a recent study out of Norway. Researchers found that for most sedentary people, getting just 5 more minutes of meaningful movement a day had a statistically significant impact on their expected lifespan. So did reducing the amount of time they sat every day by just 30 minutes. That's not to say that this bare minimum is what you should aspire to, but I think it's a good reminder that doing something is always better than doing nothing. The point is, just get started. Work just a little bit more movement into your daily routine, and don't even think of it as exercise. I'm Dr. Sanjay Gupta, helping you live a better life.
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Good morning, I'm Rockin' Ron with more of Cincinnati's greatest hits to help this workday fly by faster. 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

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Lots of sunshine. Be around 66 as you head home from work, listening to Keith Mitchell. Clear skies tonight, dropping down to 44, and then sun and clouds tomorrow. Slight chance of rain midday Friday, warmer at 72. It's 52 with more of Cincinnati's greatest hits and Lionel Richie and the Commodores.

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another fine day ruined by the responsibility of having to work. 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

0: 103.5 WGRR, Cincinnati's greatest hits. Eagles at 9:40. Good morning. I'm Rockin' Ron. That's right. Take it easy on your back deck. What's that? It's not that comfortable? Well, you need patio furniture set. 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First name of the day at 8 in the morning with Jim Day. Next name could be yours at 11. Then make sure you listen at 1 and 4 in the afternoon. 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
6: A better life with Dr. Sanjay Gupta.
7: You ever wonder why the same cold virus makes some people so sick and others not sick at all? Well, according to an interesting new study out of Yale School of Medicine, one key factor is how quickly the cells in their noses, called nasal cells, respond to the virus and contain it. It's called the interferon response, and it can vary for different people. Now, when that response gets inhibited, it can trigger a different reaction, which leads to excessive mucus production and inflammation. In other words, a cold that is a lot more miserable. Of course, there are other factors at play: your genetics, any underlying conditions, immunity from vaccinations or previous infections. If you are trying really hard not to get sick, high-quality masks, they can be very effective. Also, good old-fashioned hand washing. And remember not to touch your face. I'm Dr. Sanjay Gupta, helping you live a better life.
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This hour of Cincinnati's greatest hits for the workday begins with the number one song on this day, May 14th, 1983. Here's Michael Jackson.

103.5 WGRR, Cincinnati's greatest hits. John Mellencamp in Cincinnati, July 19th, but we want you to see him in Cleveland. And, of course, while you're there, got to check out the Rock and Roll Hall of Fame, right? This prize package includes your flights, hotel stay, $500 spending money, and more. 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

0: 103.5 WGRR, Cincinnati's greatest hits. You too. I still haven't found what I'm looking for. It's 10:13. Hi, Rockin' Ron. John Mellencamp hitting the road this year. He's calling it his Dancing Words Tour, and he's going to be playing his biggest hits during this tour. Some he hasn't performed in over a decade. And we want you to see John Mellencamp in Cleveland. Includes your flights there. No, you don't have to drive to Cleveland. Your flights, hotel stay, $200 spending money, premium tickets for the concert, and even access before the show in the VIP lounge. Plus, of course, if you're in Cleveland, you got to check out the Rock and Roll Hall of Fame, right? Get tickets for that and $300 to spend at the museum store. Just text the national keyword Lonely, as in John Mellencamp's hit song, Lonely Old Night. L-O-N-E-L-Y. 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
5: A better life with Dr. Sanjay Gupta.
6: For years, scientists have been studying the association between depression and dementia. As you might expect, the relationship is complicated. But there's this new study out of the UK which found it's not just broad strokes. There are six symptoms of depression that are especially correlated with dementia risk years later. Number one, losing confidence in yourself. Two, not being able to face up to your problems. 3. Not feeling warmth or affection from other people. 4. Feeling nervous and anxious all the time. 5. Not being satisfied with the way tasks are carried out. And finally, 6. Difficulty concentrating. What we could be seeing here is the impact of people becoming less social, or that certain changes in the brain lead to both depression and dementia. But dementia takes longer to manifest. If you notice these symptoms, talk to your doctor about it. I'm Dr. Sanjay Gupta, helping you live a better life.
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And that name is Shanae Thompson of Northbrook. 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

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Right now, he's at the Gold Star in Western Hills at Glenway and Muddy Creek with air till 1 o'clock this afternoon. Drop by. 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

has strong communication skills and works well with others. At least that's what his resume says. 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

0: Rock out to Cincinnati's greatest hits through your smart speaker. Just say play 103.5 WGRR. Aerosmith and Walk This Way. It's 11:13. I'm Rockin' Ron. Did hear in minutes after I called her name, Shanae Thompson of Northbrook is the latest qualified to win this fantastic prize package valued at $8,700. If you signed up on our website, your name could be coming up at 1 and 4 this afternoon. To win what?
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Hey, join 103.5 WGRR nighttime personality Steve Mann. Right now, he's at the Gold Star in Western Hills at the corner of Glenway and Muddy Creek. Drop by. You could win a $50 gift card to Gold Star and other great prizes. And for lunch today, got to try their new King Coney, 11-inch Coney.

0: Yeah, Whistle While You Work, the Cincinnati's greatest hits. Thank you for listening to 103.5 WGRR while you're on the job. Peter Wolf, Jay Giles Band, and Centerfold at 11:42. I'm Rockin' Ron, and this weekend we're bringing you another fantastic class reunion weekend, this time around spotlighting the year 1980. Twice an hour, great hits from that year, maybe some songs you haven't heard in 46 years. And we wrap it up with the one, the only, Casey Kasem, an American Top 40 Sunday night, 8 to midnight, as Casey counts down the biggest hits from this week in 80, along with a couple of long-distance dedications. 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
0: No accident, just heavy volume of traffic. It is slow northbound 75-71 from just before Kyle's. About a 10-minute delay.
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13: The risk of stroke goes up for all of us as we age, but for women, the risk really amplifies after menopause. In fact, 1 in 5 women in the United States between the ages of 55 and 75 will have a stroke. But according to a new study carried out by researchers in California, adhering to the Mediterranean diet can significantly lower that risk. One expert said, "We continue to see study after study showing that a predominantly plant-based diet improves all sorts of different outcomes. Now, with this diet in particular, you've seen it lower the risk of certain types of cancer, diabetes, depression, dementia, even gum disease. Now, as a reminder, the Mediterranean diet prioritizes eating vegetables, fruits, beans, olive oil, nuts and fish, and limiting meat, and dairy. I'm Dr. Sanjay Gupta, helping you live a better life.
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0: 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For Olivia in Green Township, Billy Ocean, Get Out of My Dreams, Get Into My Car So You Can Help Me With Gas Money. Please. It's 1212. I'm Rod Schumacher with your lunchtime greats by request till 1 at 513-987-1035. After four straight years of playing the Ravens in games in Baltimore during primetime, now the Bengals will take on the Ravens at the Jungle.
1: Bingo boogie.
0: Yes.
1: Bingo boogie.
0: Get it up. It'll be on New Year's Eve. That's a Thursday this year. This will be the fourth straight year Cincinnati and Baltimore play on Thursday night. And if he stays healthy, that game will see former Bengal and Pro Bowler Trey Hendrickson return to Paycor as a Raven. NFL has only confirmed one game for the Bengals this upcoming season. That's November 8th against the Atlanta Falcons in Madrid, Spain. We'll get the full NFL schedule. It's going to be released tonight, 8 o'clock. You can watch it on ESPN and the NFL Network. And, of course, the latest on the Bengals games with the man, Steve Mann, tonight on WGRR. We'll be checking in with Steve. He's out and about in less than 60 seconds. Up next, a request for Huey Lewis and the News.
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4: You ever wonder why the same cold virus makes some people so sick and others not sick at all? Well, according to an interesting new study out of Yale School of Medicine, one key factor is how quickly the cells in their noses, called nasal cells, respond to the virus and contain it. It's called the interferon response, and it can vary for different people. Now, when that response gets inhibited, it can trigger a different reaction, which leads to excessive mucus production and inflammation. In other words, a cold that is a lot more miserable. Of course, there are other factors at play: your genetics, any underlying conditions, immunity from vaccinations or previous infections. If you are trying really hard not to get sick, high-quality masks, they can be very effective. Also, good old-fashioned hand washing. And remember not to touch your face. I'm Dr. Sanjay Gupta, helping you live a better life.
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103.5 WGRR, Cincinnati's greatest hits. Nighttime personality Steve Mann. He's at the Gold Star in Western Hills at the corner of Glenway and Muddy Creek. Be there till 1 o'clock this afternoon. Drop on by. You could win a $50 Gold Star gift card and other great prizes. And make sure you try their new King Coney at Gold Star. 11-inch Coney. Woo! It is satisfying indeed. Your lunchtime great spy request, this one for Charles in Harrison. Richard Marx, one of his three number one hits, and right here waiting.

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0: 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John Mellencamp on the road this year, calling it his Dancing Words Tour. He'll be playing, they say, his biggest hit, some he hasn't performed in over a decade. Now, he'll be in Cincinnati on July 19th, but we want you to see John Mellencamp in Cleveland. And you won't have to drive there. 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
2: We're here for a little while longer until 1 o'clock. I'm Steve Mann at Gold Star Western Hills at the corner of Glenway and Muddy Creek. 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You can also sign up with us to win a $50 Gold Star gift card and a Mental Health Matters t-shirt. And that's the big reason we're here. May is Mental Health Awareness Month. And we are here to help Gold Star support 1 in 5 whose mission is to prevent suicide by erasing the stigma surrounding mental illness and promoting wellness. 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On average, it takes somebody 10 plus years to seek mental health treatment. We want to help 1 in 5 help those suffering from mental illness. Again, we're here until 1 o'clock, so if you're in the area, come by and say hi, get some lunch. We're at Gold Star Western Hills at the corner of Glenway and Muddy Creek. I'm Steve Mann.
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8: A better life with Dr. Sanjay Gupta.
9: If you are the parent of an infant, it can be really hard to find baby foods that are truly healthy for your child. According to a new study out of UNC Chapel Hill, almost 3/4 of baby foods are ultra-processed and may contain additives that are linked to potential health problems later in life. The study's lead author said what shocked her was that the top ingredient in 71% of these baby foods wasn't a fruit or vegetable, it was one or more additives that babies' guts are not fully developed enough to be able to handle. Eating the right food at this stage of life is so important because this is when children begin developing dietary preferences for the rest of their lives. So take the extra time to look at the ingredient labels on the foods you are buying. You're going to want short lists and also ingredients that you recognize. I'm Dr. Sanjay Gupta, helping you live a better life.
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0: 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Bill in Middletown, what is it?
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And that name is Michael Wells of Mount Ora. 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

forever, and that's a mighty long time. But I'm here to tell you, there's something else. The afterworld. A world of never-ending happiness. You can always see the sun. 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

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Keith Mitchell next with more Cincinnati's greatest hits at around 3:30. Win four tickets to Summer Fair coming up last weekend of the month at Coney Island. Go Reds!

is Brian Adams. It's Keith Mitchell. Beautiful day, huh? Good to have you along. Get outside. Take us with Cincinnati's greatest hits into the groove. Here's Madonna.

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Get that cell phone handy. In about 7 minutes, we'll get you another text to win keyword. This very cool flyaway to see John Mellencamp and go to the Rock and Roll Hall of Fame in Cleveland.

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103.5 WGRR. Hey, traffic heads up. Northbound 71 between Smith Edwards and the Norwood Lateral. You got three lanes blocked for an accident. You're backed up to Dana. It's an extra 20 minutes.

It's 103.5 WGRR, 3 o'clock on Music Hour. A little bit of sunshine getting through the clouds. 64, bigger warm-up coming this weekend. Bengals and Manic Monday.

happy birthday to Talking Head singer David Byrne. 74 today. Got a four-pack of tickets coming up for Summer Fair at Coney Island. We'll do that in about 8 minutes. The 103 of a kind game.

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Gary.

103.5 WGRR, just past 3:30. It's Keith Mitchell. Let's play the 103 of a kind game. Three things that have something in common for a four-pack of tickets. Go to Summer Fair at Coney Island the last weekend of the month. All right, three today at the movies. At the movies. Raiders of the Lost Ark, Little Giants, and Remember the Titans. They have what in common? Raiders of the Lost Ark, Little Giants, and Remember the Titans. 513-987-1035. Caller 5, we start with you.

0: 103.5 WGRR. Cincinnati's greatest hits. Let's get a winner for the 103 of a kind game. At the movies, Raiders of the Lost Ark, Little Giants, and Remember the Titans. We've got Kevin in Fort Wright.
1: The answer is Frank Marshall, producer.
0: Oh, wow, you must be a real movie buff. Because that's not the answer I was looking for. I'll give you credit for it, but if I said Raiders, Giants, and Titans, what would you have said then?
1: Action packs, I don't know.
0: They're NFL teams.
1: Oh, they are.
0: Yeah, the NFL schedule release is happening tonight. But since you're such a movie buff.
1: You said Raiders of the Lost Ark, though. That's
0: I know,
1: why.
0: But there's a Raiders are a team, the Giants are a team, and the Titans are a team.
1: Yeah, but this, I understand that. They're all three movies as well.
0: Well, I know. I prefaced it by saying at the movies.
1: Yeah.
0: I got summer fair tickets for you.
1: All right. Thank you.
0: Yeah, it's coming up at Coney Island, May 29th through May 31st. He really must know his movies. I don't know how else he would know that. Seemed pretty easy to me. Anyhow, summerfair.org for tickets.

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Eddie Money, two tickets, 103.5 WGRR. It's Keith Mitchell. It is the 3 o'clock all music hour. Interstates are in pretty good shape. Just some slow spots. Southbound 75 Western Avenue to the river, an extra 5 minutes. Do have a crash. It just came off the board, so we don't even have that on there. So maybe it'll stay that way for Wendy. She picks up traffic for the rest of the way home. I've got the next name for summer survival coming up at 4:00.

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Time for the 4 o'clock name for Summer Survival, our great summer prize package, should you win. And this time around, looking for Gary Koninger of Newport. Gary Koninger of Newport, 513-987-1035. 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Get qualified for Summer Survival. 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
1: It may be a little cool today, but there's a big warm-up on the way for the weekend. Temperatures this afternoon in the low to mid-60s, a little breezy at times. We drop down to 44 tonight. Tomorrow, 72 with a quick passing midday shower. And then for Saturday, we start the day with some rain, get a little break in the afternoon with some evening thunderstorms. Highs this weekend into the low 80s. This is WLWT meteorologist Randy Rico on 103.5 WGRR.

103.5 WGRR. One more keyword to go today for that John Mellencamp flyaway. The Rock and Roll Hall of Fame involved. Send you there this summer. Coming up at 6:10 this evening.

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1: It's 103.5 WGRR. Birthday today for David Byrne, singer and guitarist, songwriter of the Talking Heads. You get some Talking Heads tonight with Steve Mann in the 70s at 7. It's Bob Seger now.

woke last night to the sound of thunder. How far off, I sat and wondered. Started humming a song from 1962. Ain't it funny how the night moves, when you just don't seem to have as much to lose. Strange how the night moves.

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Well, it should be another fantastic evening, but also another chilly one tonight. So temperatures will slip fast underneath clear skies. We'll get down to a low of about 44. Expect more clouds on Friday. A mostly dry day. There is the chance for a stray shower. Look for a high of around 72. WLWT News 5, Chief Meteorologist Kevin Robinson on 103.5 WGRR.

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There's one for the Reds who beat the Nationals 15-1 today. They have had a rough month of May. They don't want to take it anymore. Got to win. Going to Cleveland this weekend.

It's not quite as good as coffee, but you win something in the end, and that's good. Almost Impossible Question. Tomorrow morning, you could play and win at 6:40. 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

Alexa can order a pizza, tell a joke, and let you listen to Cincinnati's greatest hits. 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

giving you that runaround. It's Keith Mitchell. Get that cell phone handy. Got this very cool flyaway to see John Mellencamp go to the Rock and Roll Hall of Fame this summer. Got that text to win keyword in 12 minutes.

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0: Eddie Grant, Electric Avenue, 103.5 WGRR, and on your smart speaker with Cincinnati's greatest hits. John Mellencamp credits his daughter, Teddy, for getting him out on the road this year and playing the hits. He hasn't really been one to do that. He likes playing songs from his most current albums when he tours. He plays smaller venues. And she said, why don't you play the big songs? Go on a full-on tour. He's doing it. Dancing Words Tour. And we're going to send you to Cleveland. Also going to send you to the Rock and Roll Hall of Fame. Text the national keyword plane to 95819 for your chance to win. P-L-A-I-N. That plane. Not the plane we'll put you on. P-L-A-I-N to 95819 for your chance to win this great flyaway. See Mellencamp. Go to the Rock and Roll Hall of Fame. 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
8: What are the chances you are listening to this while drinking a nice hot cup of coffee? If so, don't let me stop you. For years, we've been reporting on the health benefits of coffee, and that's not going to stop today. A new study, this one out of Harvard School of Public Health, found that coffee and tea could help lower your risk of developing dementia. People who enjoyed 1 to 3 caffeinated cups a day saw the biggest impact. In addition to the caffeine, coffee contains hundreds of bioactive compounds that can influence inflammation, glucose metabolism, vascular function, and oxidative stress. It's also possible coffee drinkers might be doing other things that keep them healthy. Eating a more balanced diet, getting plenty of exercise, sleep, not smoking, or drinking too much alcohol. And finally, staying socially active. I'm Dr. Sanjay Gupta, helping you live a better life.
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There's Thompson Twins. 103.5 WGRR, Cincinnati's greatest hits. Yeah, I'll probably go home and watch the NFL schedule release shows. ESPN and NFL Network will find out all the games for the Bengals. We know who they're playing. It's just when and where. And now that the league plays so many games on holidays, they're going to do a game on Thanksgiving Eve. They play games on Christmas Day now. Will the Bengals have any special games? We know they're going to Spain. They're taking on the Falcons week 9, and the Falcons are the home team for that game. So the Bengals do not lose a home game with that trip as part of the international series.

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1: I don't need to hear anything from anybody. 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Just play the game one way. You hit a ball in the gap, run. 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

There's Talking Heads on 103.5 WTRR. It's the 70s at 7. These guys are on our concert calendar. They will be here in just under a month, June 13th at Heritage Bank Center. It's Journey's Lights.

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There's Eric Clapton on 103.5 WGRR. And a week ago, he was playing a show in Madrid, Spain, where the Bengals are going to be playing in November. And as he was leaving the stage before his encore, somebody threw what looked like an album and hit him almost in the head. And he was like, yeah, I'm done. Didn't come back for his encore.

0: Summer Sugarloaf's Green Eyed Lady on 103.5 WGRR. 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
7: A better life with Dr. Sanjay Gupta.
8: The risk of stroke goes up for all of us as we age, but for women, the risk really amplifies after menopause. In fact, one in five women in the United States between the ages of 55 and 75 will have a stroke. But according to a new study carried out by researchers in California, adhering to the Mediterranean diet can significantly lower that risk. One expert said, "We continue to see study after study showing that a predominantly plant-based diet improves all sorts of different outcomes. Now, with this diet in particular, you've seen it lower the risk of certain types of cancer, diabetes, depression, dementia, even gum disease. Now, as a reminder, the Mediterranean diet prioritizes eating vegetables, fruits, beans, olive oil, nuts and fish, and limiting meat and dairy. I'm Dr. Sanjay Gupta, helping you live a better life."
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See you then on the Jim Day Show.

Rocking the Boat with the Hughes Corporation. I'm Steve Mann, and that's an hour of all 70s music. We do it every Monday through Thursday from 7 until 8. The 70s at 7. We'll do it again Monday. Now it's Blondie.